0: And it's been like 2 weeks. I haven't been over here.
1: Yeah, you weren't here last week.
0: The week before I was sick. Yeah.
1: The week before I was gone, I guess. I don't know. It's all running together. It was a nutty.
0: It's been a while.
1: It's like it was a crazy 3 or 4 weeks.
0: Yeah.
1: Whatever time frame it was. But anyway, well, cool. It's good to see you.
0: Yeah.
1: So on with our classic rock album tonight. And we are going to play for you the first LP, debut LP, by the band, music from Big Pink. And if you have not heard, Robbie Robertson passed away this past week at the age of 80. And I did read something today. I was, you know, it's like, you know, I mean, when these artists or when anybody, when they pass and you hear about it, you know, typically you may not even hear what happened, but looks like he'd been fighting prostate cancer. I saw in some article here this afternoon. But anyway, it was a shock when I heard it this week. And believe it or not, just in the last week or so, I had thought about playing this album as a CRA coming up. I had pulled it out of the stacks and had it sitting there and was thinking it's time to play this. And so anyway, tonight's the night to play it. Yeah. Mm-hmm. But anyway, certainly a little bit about the band. And that's one of the things I've always thought was so cool, that they were just called the band. But, you know, 4 of the 5 members in the band were from Canada. And Robbie Robertson, actually, I think he started playing, he was in a band like when he was even maybe 14 years old. And when he was 16, he started playing with Ronnie Hawkins up in Canada. And the rest of the band, the guys in the band, ended up playing, you know, there's the backing band for Ronnie Hawkins as well. And they did that for a couple years. They also were the backing band when Dylan went electric, which was a major shift in the folk world for sure. But so then they go back and they're in Woodstock, New York, and the house that I think just 3 of the 5 band members were living in this house, and it was painted pink, and hence the name. In this house is where they did record, I believe it's where they recorded the basement tapes that they did with Dylan prior to this first album coming out. But this album, I think, was recorded out in L.A., maybe? I'd have to look. But anyway, so what a change, what a shift in, I mean, when you think about 1968 and the bands that were out there, you know, all the psychedelia, all the, you know, the heavy bands, the, you know, Cream and whoever it might be. And then you have this kind of band come along. And it was just a major shift in what they did. I mean, it really was a watershed moment in terms of the music and what they were about. And it's influenced so many artists and so many bands. So anyways, we're looking forward to playing this. And I also brought, I'm going to play a good bit of just some select tracks from some of the other band LPs for you. And as we have a tribute here to Robbie Robertson tonight on Stonehenge.
0: Mm-hmm. Yeah. Yeah.
1: Anything to add?
0: I don't know.
1: Okay.
0: I don't have anything to say right now.
1: Okay. All right. Well, we will fire it up here on WREK. And also, now we are also being broadcast on 94.7 The Pulse from Geelong, Australia. So here we go. Tonight's classic rock album here on Capitol Records, as always, on vinyl here in the studio. This is the band from 1968, music from Big Pink, and you're listening to it on 91.1 WREK Atlanta.

Turn me over. 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Turn me over. 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Turn me over.

0: You are listening to 91.1 WREK Atlanta, and this is Stonehenge. This is Stonehenge.
1: Yep.
0: Yep, yep, yep. And that was our classic rock album tonight, the 1968 LP by the band, music from Big Pink. And here was the songs you heard. Side one started off with Tears of Rage, written by Richard Manuel and Bob Dylan. To Kingdom Come was one of four tunes penned by Robbie Robertson. After that was In a Station by Richard Manuel. Caledonia Mission was by Robbie Robertson. And then The Wait, the big hit, certainly off of this LP and also on Easy Rider, if you happen to catch that back in the day. I don't think, on the album, though, their version was in the movie, but not on the album. I'd have to look back at my copy. They weren't allowed to use that, so they had somebody else that did it on the album. I'll have to look. Side two, anyway, We Can Talk, Richard Manuel tune. After that was Long Black Veil. After that was Chess Fever, another one written by Robbie. And then Lonesome Susie by Richard Manuel. This Wheel's on Fire by Bob Dylan and Rick Danko, and I Shall Be Released by Bob Dylan. And the band, of course, back then was Rick Danko on bass, vocals, guitar, double bass, and fiddle. Levon Helm, drums, vocals, mandolin, guitar, and percussion. Garth Hudson on organ, keyboards, accordion, and saxophones. Richard Manuel on piano, drums, organ, and vocals. And then Robbie Robertson on guitars, vocals, and percussion. And I did look. The album was recorded in a couple of spots. L.A., Capitol Records Studio in L.A., and then in New York City, one of the studios there. I'm not sure what was recorded where, but anyway, that was it, and hope you enjoyed that. And we're going to keep our tribute to Robbie Robertson going for probably till the middle of the show here tonight, probably another hour's worth of band music here for you. The band.
1: Yeah.
0: And Keely's got some busy days ahead. School's going to be starting. She's getting ready to move into a new...
1: I'm moving tomorrow.
0: She's moving tomorrow.
1: Yeah. That's so exciting.
0: Sounds like fun. She's going to... Mm-hmm. Her and a lot of musicians.
1: Mm-hmm.
0: So I hope you guys get your studying in. Besides, but as long as you make great music.
1: Yeah. Oh no. Yeah. That's what. That's what the point. You know. That's what matters.
0: There you go. Well, you can. Yeah, you can. Yeah, you can squeeze in some studying somewhere along the way. All right. Cool. All right. Well, I think that's that is it for our classic rock album tonight, and on to some more band for you. We're going to start off with, as I'd mentioned, you know, they were the backing band. They were the Hawks, and for Ronnie Hawkins. And so when on the last waltz, Ronnie was there that night. So I'm going to play a cut, the one that he did from that show. And actually, I was looking. We played that three LP set here on, it was our classic rock album just a few years ago now. Of course, it was recorded on Thanksgiving.

Thanksgiving, 1978, I think. But that was fun that night. Anyway, here we go. This is what's going to start it off, and then we're going to play some cuts from their self-titled 1969 LP. We're going to play a couple of cuts from the Stage Fright album from 1970, Cahoots from 1971. We're going to play some tracks from Rock of Ages from the live LP, which was recorded New Year's Eve. Well, recorded between December 28th and December 31st of 1971. And a couple more cuts from The Last Waltz. Brought in a cut or two to play from the Before the Flood LP when they toured with Bob Dylan in 74. And that's it. So well, here we go. Starting off with one again from The Last Waltz and Ronnie Hawkins. And you're listening to 91.1 WREK Atlanta and now also on 94.7 The Pulse in Geelong, Australia.

Thank you. As you might have heard, we got a couple of friends joining in with us tonight. 16 years ago when we started with a guy. We'd like to start with him, the Hawk, Ronnie Hawkins.

We're gonna try something tonight that we've never done before. We'd like to bring out the best horn men in New York to help us do it. Would you welcome Howard Johnson, Snooky Young, Joe Farrell, Earl McIntyre, and J.D. Perrin. Would you give them a big hand, please?

You are listening to 91.1 WREK Atlanta. This is Stonehenge. And that was our first set of the evening after our classic rock album. And all about our tribute here tonight for Robbie Robertson of the band, who passed away this past week at the age of 80. And really shocked and surprised when I heard that. So, I mean, even like when Jeff Beck passed away, it was just, you know, you don't hear about, I mean, sometimes you'll hear about artists and maybe they're having problems or whatnot. I mean, you know, I mean, they're all getting older. We're all getting older. But this one surprised me. I had not heard anything about him. And, you know, when you see him, if you ever saw him on anything or if you watched him on anything or just out there looking about, you know, he always looked really good. I mean, what an incredible talent. And, of course, the main songwriter for the band, you know. I mean, the cool thing about the band was they had three singers, which were all incredible. And as they went on, Robbie wrote more and more of the songs. And so I'm sort of focusing on what he did, the songs that he wrote. Anyway, except for the first one we start off with here on this set. So from the last waltz, Ronnie Hawkins was out, and of course they were his backing band back in the day. So that was Ronnie Hawkins with Who Do You Love, and of course backed up by the band there at the last waltz. Then we went to the self-titled LP from 1969, and we have played that in its entirety here on Stonehenge. It's been a while. And that was up on Cripple Creek. Then we went to Stage Fright. And the name of that track was Other Rumor. Very cool song there on their 1970 LP. And then one of my favorite band songs from the Cahoots LP from 1971. That was 4% Pantomime. And that was written by Robbie and Van Morrison. And, of course, you heard Van the Man singing along on that track as well. So that's such a great song. And after that, from the Rock of Ages, the live LP, again, which was recorded at the Academy of Music in New York in December 28th to the 31st of 71. And at the beginning there with the crowd, you could hear somebody yell, Happy New Year. So that was Don't Do It. And then finished off the set with The Night They Drove Old Dixie Down, also from the Rock of Ages LP. And I was watching, like maybe a lot of you this week, too. I was watching a lot of clips this week, and a lot of stuff is popping up on social media. But there's a really good, there's a lot of really good interviews of Robbie. But I was watching one, and he was talking about, of course, you know, he's from Canada. So years and years ago, he went down to meet LeVon Helm's parents. And LeVon was from Arkansas. And that's when he got down there and he met his dad. And, you know, he was just talking about all kinds of stuff. But part of it, he said he was like joking to him one day. And he kind of leaned forward and he told Robbie, he said, you know, the South's going to rise again or whatever. And he said, I just kind of looked at him and laughed a little bit. But it spurred him on to think about, you know, those that lived in the South. And then that's where he, again, this is a guy from Canada that, you know, and then decided to write this song from a Southern perspective during the Civil War. And just to show you what kind of songwriter and what kind of talent he was, I mean, just an incredible, incredible song. And then with LeVon singing, I mean, you can't do any better than that. So that was, that finished off the set there, set number one. And probably another one or two anyway. And then we're gonna move on a little bit later on. I am going to do a set as well. David LaFlame from It's a Beautiful Day passed away this past week as well. And also from Detroit, Sixto Rodriguez passed away this last week. So I'm going to play a tune or two from his 1970 LP for you. But anyway, back to our tribute to Robbie. And going to start off this next set. This is also from the self-titled 69 LP. And this track is called Lookout Cleveland.
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You are listening to 91.1 WREK Atlanta. This is Stonehenge. And that was the second set tonight here on Stonehenge, and our final set and our tribute to the incredible talent that was Robbie Robertson. And, you know, it's, I don't know, like all of them I mentioned earlier, I was talking about like Jeff Beck for a little bit. But it's just, well, like anything, with anybody, it's just the shock of him not being here, being gone. Never met the man, but I've always loved his music and the music of the band. And again, we focused on Robbie and the songs that he wrote or co-wrote tonight. But you know, I mean, I think the thing out of all of it is that whether you are new to the world of Stonehenge and the 60s and the 70s, or whether you've been around since the 50s and the 60s and the 70s and what have you, I mean, what an incredible time to have been, to have lived in this era of music. You know, nothing against Beethoven and Bach and, you know, and the artists from the big band era and the 50s and all that, but oh my gosh, I've listened to all of them. And for me, if I had to pick one, you know, it's funny, I'll sit there and, you know, you watch these old movies and, you know, whether it's an old Western or whatever, and it's like, oh, if there was a time machine, this would be kind of cool. Well, I think when it's all said and done, and if I was dropped in years from now and they said, where do you want to go? I think I would have picked 60s and 70s, you know, just if nothing else for the music. Now, if I didn't have... if I didn't know the music from the 60s and 70s, I mean, I hope like heck I wouldn't have picked the 80s. Nothing against the 80s. I did live through the 80s. But anyway, 60s and 70s, man, that's Stonehenge. That's why I come down here every Friday night. All right, I don't know, I'm just rambling. Let's see, the set number two started off with a band from their self-titled LP. That was Lookout Cleveland. And then after that was the covers LP that they did, Moondog Matinee. That was Holy Cow, with, of course, some very cool guitar work by Robbie Robertson on that one. After that, from Rock of Ages, was Life is a Carnival, which was also from the Cahoots LP, but I played the live track there for you from Rock of Ages. After that, from The Last Waltz, was Mystery Train. That's going out to Mike. And after that was from Before the Flood, the 74 tour they did with Bob Dylan. That was Endless Highway. And then we went back to the Rock of Ages with the track The Unfaithful Servant. And that one was another one that was from the 69 self-titled LP. But I played the live version there for you. And then, let's see, then we went back to... The Last Waltz, It Makes No Difference. And after that was from Stage Fright, Just Another Whistle Stop. And then we went back to the self-titled LP from 69 with King Harvest Will Surely Come, and finished off the set from the Last Waltz 3 LP set. That was the theme from The Last Waltz, which started it all off on that LP and finished it off on Stonehenge here tonight. For the great Robbie Robertson. But the good thing is, for whether you're down here at Stonehenge or you're at home, you just got to keep Robbie. Robbie will live on. And all the other members of the band. I think Garth, we had the Garth, we did a tribute last week. Or not a tribute, but we played a cut for Garth last week. The Shape I'm In. For his birthday. And I think he turned 86, but he's the last member of the band still alive. But we're all the better for Robbie Robertson and the band. And on to our next set tonight. So as I mentioned, I think in the last break, David LaFlame from It's a Beautiful Day passed away this past week as well.
And so I'm going to do a little, excuse me, a little tribute set to him as well. So I'm going to start off with from their self-titled LP on Columbia Records. And if you open up the old gatefold, for those who love Time is Eternity. Whoever said that had a pretty good line on what was happening. But anyway, so we're going to play for you. My buddy Bob, Birthday Bob, reached out to me earlier today. All this hot weather and hot summer day. Be a nice one to play here tonight. And that's what we're going to start it off with. And you're listening to 91.1 WREK Atlanta and also now on 94.7 The Pulse in Geelong, Australia.

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And that was a set for David LaFlame, violinist, composer, vocalist for It's a Beautiful Day. Passed away on the 7th. Yeah, August the 7th, this past week. He was 82. He had struggled in there at the end with Parkinson's disease. But also sad, certainly sad to hear that this week from what we played for you in that last set. So we start off with the self-titled LP from 1969. That was Hot Summer Day. And then we went to the LP Choice Quality Stuff, which was their third LP from 1971. Played the title track for you. And went back to their second LP, Marian Maiden. And Waiting for the Song was that little sort of maybe about a minute or so. And then Let a Woman Flow was the extended track there. Not really extended, but certainly longer than that little intro track I played for you. Let's see. And then from the David LaFlame self-titled LP from 1976, that was the instrumental for you. Some really pretty cool violin work on that. That was called Swept Away. I've played that on Stonehenge, but it's been a long time since I played that cut. And let's see, after that, I went to the Carnegie Hall LP, live LP from 1972, and played Good Lovin' for you. After that, was went back to Marian Maiden. Maybe that track was called Essence of Now. After that, from the self-titled LP. Hang on here. Bombay Calling. I don't know why. Don't ask me why I wrote down Bulgaria. I knew that didn't look right when I went to read it. I was like, what the heck? Where'd this come from? Anyway, that was Bombay Calling. And after that, from again, went back to Choice Quality Stuff. That was Grand Camel Suite. That was another instrumental, following the instrumental of Bombay Calling. And then finished off the set from Carnegie Hall with the song that made them famous, White Bird. Such a cool song. And, you know, back in my old record store days, this album was out of print for a number of years. It was on CBS Records. They're self-titled. And you couldn't get it. So this is I don't know. I mean, it's probably, like I said, it came out in 69, but for some reason, I'd have to read up on it again. But I just remember it was very hard to get a hold of. You know, we couldn't even order it there for a while. And it was, back then, it was going for like about $100 a copy, but something must have got fixed. Of course, you can find it nowadays. But it was definitely a sought-after album. And back, maybe 25 or so years ago, back long before I started doing Stonehenge, when Tim was doing Stonehenge, that was the only song that I ever called up and requested. One night I was listening to the show, and I thought, it's time for a little White Bird. So that was my one request when I was just a listener.

All right. Well, here we go. I know why I wrote down Bulgaria. There's a track on there, Bulgaria, but that's not the one I played. All right, it's coming. It makes sense. I'm not completely crazy. All right, cool. Well, looks like not quite an hour left here in Stonehenge. Of course, Wreckage Paul will be in here later on tonight. And so I'm going to start off this next set with a birthday. We haven't done any birthdays yet tonight with our tributes for Robbie Robertson and David LaFlame. We're going to start off this next set with a birthday for you. Ian Anderson turned 76 this week. So we're going to play a little Jethro Tull for you. And you're listening to 91.1 WREK Atlanta.

0: All right, you're listening to 91.1 WREK Atlanta, and now also on 94.7 The Pulse in Geelong, Australia. Wreckage is here. It's time to get out. I gotta go. I can't hang with these guys. Anyway, let's see. That set started off with Jethro Tull, Ian Anderson, birthday this week, 76. So thick as a brick. All of side one. And then after that was the band Exception. And where'd my record? Put my record away. Oh, it's right here. Oop. Oh, little birthday here. Rick Vander Linden passed away in 2006, but had a birthday this week. They were a very cool band from Holland. I believe the Exception, and that was Dharma for One, which of course told it. After that was Sixto Rodriguez from Cold Fact with Sugar Man. And then after that was Santana, Wendy Haas, birthday, female vocalist with the band. That was from the Welcome LP. That was Love, Devotion, Surrender. After that was Hot Tuna from America's Choice with Funky Number 7, dedicated to Paul from Wreckage.
1: What?
0: Funky Paul. Number 7. After that was Neil Young, On the Beach, title track, and finished off the set with Pink Floyd, with Seamus from Metal, and playing that. That's from Buddy Mike out in the woods, the urban spaceman out there. He's getting ready for a meteor shower, and he's going to play some echoes, going to turn it up. So that's it. Wreckage is up now. Thanks for listening. Look at that. Almost perfect. Look at that, Paul.
1: Oh, yeah.
0: Unbelievable. If I'd quit and look, and that's stuck though on 59.59.
1: It is, isn't it?
0: It's crazy. Okay.
1: That's weird.
0: As always, thanks for listening to Stonehenge. I'll be back next week. And have a great weekend. And you're listening to 91.1 WREK Atlanta.

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0: All right, that was a thing called Turisas, T-U-R-I-S-A-S, with a song called Take the Day. Couldn't resist starting the show off with a nice little epic metal track there. And are they coming or have they already been here? I forget. I lose track. What? Are they coming or have they already been here? Turisas, yeah. Let's find out. I think they've been here. I knew they were listed. I might have missed the show because there's a couple of shows I couldn't go to. I take it back. No, they're coming. It's Turisas, Aelstorm, Ex Dio in Arcona. That show is at the Masquerade on April 9th. So it's coming up in a couple of weeks. So it should be awesome. And Turisas is actually headlining, which is pretty awesome. All right. Great band. I've seen them live a couple of times. They were part of that great, great first-time Pagan Fest tour ever way back when. That was awesome. Taking your request at 404-894-2468. This is Paul. This is Wreckage. Melkor is also here. Not sure who else is going to be here, but we'll be here until at least 4 o'clock when Chris from Stonehenge put me on the spot. I committed to at least four hours of metal. So, but we're taking your requests, 404-894-2468. Got a few lined up already. And including an awesome Metallica song coming up shortly by request. But I'm going to play something right now. This is actually new from the band Animals as Leaders. These guys are great, too. I think they're coming as well, aren't they? I can look it up. By the way, if you want to know upcoming shows, do what I'm doing. Go to the Wreckage website at www.wreckage.org. And you can click on events and you can see what actually is coming, all the upcoming shows and things. I'm typing in the search box. Thought they were coming. Well, maybe not. I'm going to miss that show. Okay, never mind. Anyway, this is going to be Animals as Leaders. This is from the newest album called Weightless. And this is a track called Infinite Regression. This is a great band, actually. I've seen them at least once already. This is a band called Animals as Leaders. This is Wreckage, and this is... What was that?
1: It's a band that tripped me.
0: All right. Well, Melkor destroys the studio. This is Animals as Leaders, Infinite Regression. This is Wreckage, and this is WREK Atlanta.

There's a band called Iced Earth, of course. That is the song called Dystopia. First track on their newest album, which is called Dystopia. Who knew? Actually, it's called Dystopia Deluxe Edition, according to this CD. But that's Iced Earth. Oops. Just dropped it on the ground. Anyway, that was Iced Earth. Great band. I saw them years ago at Dragon Con, of all places. A show to this day, John Schaefer will ask you, if you ask him about that show, he'll say, man, that was a weird show. Which it was at the Inforum. Anyway, taking your request, 404-894-2468. And I'm going to go ahead and give away a pair of tickets right now for, let's see. Well, you know, Buckethead's in there, too. We could do Buckethead. We'll do Jucifer. All right, I'll give away a pair of tickets to see Jucifer, Speedolator, and Death of Kings, who I must say were actually quite good. I saw them a week or two ago at the Earl. At the local. This shows that the Earl is on the 17th, which I guess is later on today now. So it's Jucifer, Speedolator, and Death of Kings at the Earl. If you want to go to that show, I'll go ahead and click on this and get the details because it's probably limited. 21 and up, that's right. So if you're over 21, or I'd rather say over 20, 21 and up, you can go to that show. It's again, it's Jucifer, Speedolator, and Death of Kings Saturday at 9 p.m. at the Earl. Over there in East Atlanta. So if you want to go to that show, be caller number 3 at 404-894-2468, and you want a pair of tickets to go to that show. A pair of tickets, meaning you and a friend can go. And we had a request for Metallica, actually two requests for Metallica, but the second request was subsumed by the first request. This is going to be Metallica by request from the album Master of Puppets, or as we call it, Blaster of Muppets. It's going to be Metallica, the song which ties in pretty well with the instrumental that I played earlier with Animals by Animals as Leaders. This is a great instrumental song called Orion. I happen to know this is actually Jason Newsted's favorite Metallica song. Anyway, this is going to be Metallica by request. The song is called Orion. And once again, call number 3 at 404-894-2468 wins a pair of tickets to see Jucifer, Speedolator, and Death of Kings later on today at the Earl. Here's Metallica by request. This is Wreckage, and this is WREK Atlanta.

All right. That was a band called Keep of Callison. I played a lot of their newer material, but I finally managed to get their older two CDs, though. I think it's the first two. One's called Egnon, A Journey Through the Dark. The other one's called Through Times of War. I picked them up finally after years and years. But that was the first track off the album Egnon, A Journey Through the Dark, from the band Keep of Callison. And I'll spell that for you. K-E-E-P, as in castle. Keep of Callison, K-A-L-E-S-S-I-N. Those of you who are interested in checking them out. Great band. I like the new stuff a lot as well. Older stuff is a bit more brutal, I guess, black metal. The new stuff is a bit more melodic, but quite good in all respects. The band actually got their name from the Earthseed trilogy by Ursula K. Le Guin. So to me, that's kind of awesome because I'm a big sci-fi geek, fantasy geek. Anyway, we're taking your requests at 404-894-2468. We have quite a few lined up if we can find them. But please feel free to give us a call at 404-894-2468. And I'm going to take another caller right now for another pair of tickets to see the show later on today at the Earl. Again, this show is Jucifer, Speedolator, and Death of Kings later on today at the Earl. It's a 21 and up, so do not call if you're a youngster because you can't get in. But you can get a pair of tickets for this show. Again, it's later on today at the Earl in East Atlanta. And it should be awesome. I saw Death of Kings a couple of weeks ago. They're really, really good. And Speedolator is actually like a grindcore. So it should be a fun show. And once again, I'll take call number three again at 404-894-2468 for a pair of tickets to go to that show. We had a request for bands from Ireland since today is now St. Patrick's Day. By the way, if you're out there, you know, drink. But drink responsibly and don't drive. But... Mel, of course, looking at me like, what? Anyway, but seriously, do be careful out there, especially my friends out there. I have a friend out there in Savannah who's he's a pretty big drinker already, but I told him to watch out for all the amateur drinkers who will come to town now because all the amateurs come to town. The amateurs, that's right. Anyway, if you're out there listening, by the way, Adam, what's up? Anyway, so once again, caller 3 at 404-894-2468. Pair of tickets to go to that show later on today. And again, we had a request for Irish bands for St. Patrick's Day. And this is one of the ones that first came to mind is a band called Primordial. They have not played in the U.S. often, if at all, but they will be here later on this year at Prague Power USA. And this is a great band, actually, Primordial. Very cool, kind of a different band. Well, they're from Ireland, of course. They expect that. Not that many bands from Ireland, but this is one of them. And this is a band called Primordial. And which one is this? This is... This is Gods to the Godless. This is Primordial from the album Spirit of the Earth of Flame. This is Primordial. They're from Ireland. If we can find any more good Irish bands, we'll go ahead and play them. But if you have any suggestions, give us a call because I was going through the list online. But anyway, this is Primordial from the album Spirit of the Earth of Flame. And the song is called Gods to the Godless. Call our 3 at 404-894-2468. Pair of tickets to see that show later on today at the Earl. Please be over 21 and over for tickets for that show. Call our 3 at 404-894-2468. Here's Primordial. This is Rec. Get in this is WREK Atlanta.

All right, that was Primordial, of course, a band from Ireland. They'll be here later on this year at Prague Power USA. I forget if it's first or second night, but it should be an awesome show. And now by request, this was for a guy who's actually closing up his restaurant right now, or closing up a restaurant. This is going to be Obituary. Requested song is Chopped in Half. Here's Obituary. This is Wreckage, and this is WREK Atlanta.

All right, that was Testament with Into the Pit. Not quite the requested song, but it is actually, it's the Older Testament, so. And let's see here. I'm taking request 404-894-2468. And I'm wondering if I should go ahead and do these tickets for Buckethead. What do you think? We get a tickets for Buckethead. And why not? It's a guy with a bucket on his head. Also a great guitarist. But yeah, I think I'll do that. Let's see. I'll pull it up here and find out. It's at the Variety Playhouse later on today. And we have tickets to give away. And frankly, it's getting kind of late toward the show. So I think we'll go ahead and see if we can give away a pair of tickets. This is going to be let's see, Buckethead and that one guy, our Frankenstein Brothers. This is going to get the Variety Playhouse. It's later on today. Of course, it's Saturday at the Variety. It's all ages. And Variety Playhouse is a great venue. If you've never actually been there, I love that place. I've seen a few shows there, and it's awesome. And if you want to go to that show, you can get one a pair of tickets. Be call number 3, again, at 404-894-2468. Once again, it's for Buckethead and that one guy, our Frankenstein Brothers, at the Variety. So, once again, caller 3 at 404-894-2468. And we're going to play right now. Well, what did I put in there? I forget. I've lost track. I thought we had a request for Manowar. That's right. So this is going to be a request for Manowar. I had a request for Manowar cover, and I'm trying to get to that a bit later, but I haven't had a chance to dig it out yet. So meanwhile, this is going to be a request for Manowar. This song is called Wheels of Fire. And so once again, caller 3 at 404-894-2468. Pair of tickets to see Buckethead, et cetera, later on today at the Variety Playhouse. And here is here's Manowar by request. This is Wreckage, and this is WREK Atlanta.

0: And remember, kids, don't drink and drive. Really? All right. That was, of course, that was Manowar and a song called Wheels of Fire. And I forget, I better go on the air because it's only 1 o'clock in the morning. this is Wreckage. This is WRK Atlanta. So you have a request for us. Is it Grim Reaper coming up shortly? If I can get it queued up on the vinyl here. Also taking other requests. And we're going to play a request for Manowar cover in just a second. We had a couple of callers early on for that last giveaway we had for Buckethead. But then... they were like callers 1 and 2, but then no one called in for number 3. I think they both figured they had lost. So those tickets are still available. If you want to go see Buckethead, etc., at the Variety Playhouse later on today, be calling number 3 once again, 404-894-2468, and you get to go to that show. This time, don't give up because we had two callers. Don't give up. Anyway, so we had a request for a Manowar cover actually, so I'm going to play that after just playing Manowar. It's going to be a cover of the song Thor the Powerhead. It's from the band Therion. This is going out to our friend Albert. It's from the album. This one's actually from the album Chronic of Atlantis by Therion. Great band. Privileged to have seen them and actually sponsored them twice in the U.S. Fantastic performances both times. I'm truly still in awe at the show this past past September. But it's going to be Therion by request. And once again, this is Wreckage and this is WRAK Atlanta.
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0: All right.
1: That was Therion, cover of Throw the Powerhead. That is from the album Crowning of Atlantis. It's on a few other ones, too. I think it's on that Lucid Dreaming album, too, from Therion. Great band. We had a request for Grim Reaper, and we'll go ahead and play them in just a second. We don't know if this is instrumental or not, so we'll have to find out. But it's on vinyl, so, you know, be happy. But this is going to be Grim Reaper by request. Sorry it took a while to get to this, but we're taking your request at 404-894-2468. And this is Grim Reaper by request. This is Wreckage, and this is WREK Atlanta.

heard that was Dimmu Borgir song called the Insight and the Catharsis, going back to the album. What's that one? is it Black Dimensions? Darn it. Lost the name. It's right over here. From Spiritual Black Dimensions. So Dimmu Borgir. And not playing that one by request, playing that one for myself. One of my favorites from that band. And taking your request at 404-894-2468. We've got a few lined up still. And I'm going to play something. Hopefully this doesn't skip. We had a request from Iron Maiden, Wasted Years. And it is on vinyl. So hopefully this won't skip too badly. But according to Melkor, he says the record is not in the best of condition, but we'll try to do what we can. This is going to be Iron Maiden's song called Wasted Years by Request. Once again, taking your request at 404-894-2468. And here's Iron Maiden by Request. 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

0: All right, that was a request for Behemoth. That song is called The Reign of Shemsu Hor. That's the last track on the album, Demigod. If you're not sure, that's the album with the guy in the front. Looks like he's hailing a taxi. It's like, hey, you, stop. Over here. Anyway, it's called the Taxi Hailing Album. There's a band called Behemoth. Really awesome that Nurgal from that band has made I believe, almost complete recovery, I think, from his medical woes, as we say. But they're also going to be here soon, I think, right? So, yep. Let me go back to this. And there it is, yeah. And so Behemoth Watain, The Devil's Blood in Solitude, that shows the Masquerade on the 2nd of May. So it should be awesome. I hope to be there for that one. There's a lot of shows coming up right around the middle of April, and I can't go to any of them because that's like busiest time of year at work. So it's like, oh, well, all these shows coming up that I probably can't get to. But that one there, I'm going to try to make it to. So it should be awesome. Let's see. Taking requests at 404-894-2468. And now by the magic, and hopefully it'll work out, of the turntable number one here, this is going to be a request for Coven's McDonaldland Massacre. I think we couldn't actually find it last week or something, or the week before. Had a request for it and couldn't locate it. But this is going to be Coven by request with the McDonaldland Massacre in four-part harmony with Feeling. And so here's Coven by request. Once again, taking request at 404. You know what? I'll give another pair of tickets to see Buckethead. What do you think? Another pair of tickets? Let's do it. If you want to go see Buckethead before I forget and it gets too late, if you want to see Buckethead later on today at the Variety Playhouse, I'm assuming it's the real Buckethead because it's on the list here. But let me go back to this. Yeah, and that one guy, right. Let's see. It's going to be later on today. And that one guy.
1: I don't think it's the real Buckethead.
0: It better be. I hope it is. Anyway. All I can say is if it isn't the real Buckethead, then, well, anyway. It's the Variety. It should be the real one, right? It's at the Variety Playhouse.
1: Oh, well,
0: it
1: might be Buckethead.
0: Yeah. I don't know. It's hard to say.
1: I think it's the real one. I can't remind.
0: We should look it up. Anyway, this is going to be hopefully tickets for what we hope is Buckethead later on today at the Variety Playhouse. It's an all-ages show. If you want to go to that show and a pair of tickets, it starts at 8 p.m. later on today. If you want to go to that show, be call number 3 at 404-894-2468. So call 3 and you can go to that show. Once again, we're also taking requests at the number 404-894-2468. Here is Coven by request with McDonaldland Massacre. And all right, here we go. Hope this is right because I did it myself. I cued it. Wow. All right, here's Coven by request. This is Wreckage, and this is WRAK Atlanta.

wait a second, I'll go on the air. That was a request for Old Man's Child, by the way, a song called My Demonic Figures. I wanted to hear some older Old Man's Child, and that is from the album The Pagan Prosperity. And once again, taking your requests at 404-894-2468, and going to play something right now. This is actually something new. I think I played it last week and forgot to mention it or got distracted or something, but this is new from a band. The band's called Battlecross, and the song is called Push, Pull, Destroy. So this is going to be a band called Battlecross. Once again, taking your request at 404-894-2468. This is Battlecross. This is Wreckage, and this is WRAK Atlanta.

All right, that was, of course, Immortal, a song called Tyrants, one of my personal favorites from that band. That is from the album Sons of Northern Darkness. I had a request for black metal, actually, as I was playing that, which is kind of cool. I'm going to get some on in just a bit from an unusual band called Strybog. But that was Immortal. And I'm going to play something right now by request from High on Fire. This is a song called Devolution. This is from the, it says Radio Edits. Blessed Black Wings is the album. This is going to be a song called Devolution from High on Fire. Once again, taking your requests at 404-894-2468. Here is High on Fire. This is Wreckage, and this is WRAK Atlanta.

0: Apparently, was High on Fire by request with a song called Devolution, the radio edit. And I would be remiss if I forgot to mention that they're going to be here actually on, since in July 14th, I guess. It's going to be the High Five by his amphitheater, whatever it is nowadays. I lose track of who's sponsoring it. That's probably somebody else now, actually. But anyway, it'll be down at that Lakewood facility south of the town. It's going to be, I guess this is in order, like a Slipknot, Slayer, Motorhead, Anthrax, Devil Wears Prada, Asking Alexandria, As I Lay Dying, Whitechapel, and High on Fire. That's kind of a long way to get to High on Fire there, by the way. Yeah. But anyway, should be an interesting show. I don't know if I can make it out for that one, but it isn't a Saturday, so there's a chance. But it should be a fun show. I'll be honest with you. Of course, seeing Slayer will be awesome. I have seen Slipknot before, and although we don't play them too often, Tim does. It was a great, great, great live show. And of course, Motorhead, too. So, you know, Anthrax. Can't argue with Anthrax either. So, and High on Fire. But anyway, so it's going to be High Five Buys Us on July 14th, the Saturday. I'll go ahead and read off all the upcoming shows here, as a matter of fact, because we kind of haven't done it yet. But. See, all upcoming shows here. This is, again, from our website at www.records.org. Upcoming shows here. Friday the 23rd of March, Alcest, Dead, Death Heaven, and Uber Christ at the 529. Also on Friday, that same Friday, Speed Wolf, After Party. It's the Alcest After Party. And Sadistic Ritual, also at the 529. So why don't they just list the two shows together? Well, whatever, anyway. What's that? When's the after party? It says bring donations. Let's see. Casket, Mangled, and 1070 Scum at the Wonder Root. That's on Tuesday, March 27th. I mentioned this show earlier. It's a band called Tordesillas. Great, great band and show. Tordesillas, Ailstorm, Ex Deo, and Arcona at the Masquerade upstairs in Heaven on Monday, April 9th. Third and Midland, great live band, by the way. They're not totally wreckageable, but they're a great live band. Fair to Midland, Deleter Circus, and Lion Eyes at the Masquerade on Tuesday, April 10th. Black Dahlia Murder, Nile, Skeleton Witch, and Hour of Penance at the Masquerade on Friday, April 13th. That's a Friday the 13th, too. You can't ask for more fun. All Shall Perish, Carnifex, Flesh God Apocalypse, The Contortionist, and Conducting from the Grave at the Masquerade downstairs in Hell on... seems odd place for that show, actually, but that's going to be Friday, Saturday, April 14th. One of many shows, by the way, that I probably can't get to since it's the middle of April. Oh, well. Such is life. Another one, by the way. Why is this listed out of order? Never mind. It's in order. Protest the Hero, Periphery, Jeff Loomis, and the Safety Fire. That'll be at the Masquerade upstairs on Monday, April 16th. It'll be awesome. Jeff Loomis, of course, is the guitarist from, was the guitarist from Nevermore. Their status is kind of unknown right now. Black Witchery and Hellgoat at the Archive Gallery on Saturday, April 21st. The Melvins and Unsane at the Loft. It's upstairs in the front of Center Stage. That's on Wednesday, April 25th. Behemoth, as I mentioned earlier, Behemoth, Watain, The Devil's Blood, and In Solitude at the Masquerade on Wednesday, May 2nd. There's a bunch of shows coming up. There's Fear Factory is also coming along with Shadows Fall. Mastodon, Opeth, and Ghost. It'd be a great show. Behind the Masquerade in the Music Park, that's on Saturday, May 12th. Overkill, Diamond Plate, and Suidacra. That's another show I probably can't get off for, but we'll see. I wouldn't mind seeing Suidacra, actually. That's at the Masquerade on May 10th. So a bunch of shows coming up. Go to the Wreckage website at www.wreckage.org and click on events, and you'll see all the upcoming shows. I should also point out, something we never point out, is the fact that we have a Facebook page for Wreckage. Just do a search on Facebook for WREKAGE, and it should pop up pretty quickly. That's like the page I never actually mentioned. We probably should. Of course, Melkor won't mention it because he's not on Facebook. He's a Luddite. What's Facebook, he says. Yeah, I guess they don't get much internet service there in Melkor land. This is Wreckage. This is WRK Atlanta. We are taking a request, including this one, which is actually for a really interesting band. This band's from Croatia, and the band is called Stribog, Stribog. And the request song, unfortunately, we don't actually have. It was something beginning with Fields of something, but I don't think it's on this particular album that I actually happen to have. I'm kind of surprised, but it's kind of a random request that I just happen to have here. But the band is called Stribog, and this song is called something. On my iPod. And of course, the screen blanks out. Hang on a second here. Oh, you. Yeah, the song's called Morana, M-O-R-A-N-A. The album is called Something Mysterious, and it's probably in Croatian. Anyway, the band's called, just search for the band name, STRIBOG. But anyway, by request, this is Strybog. They're kind of like an interesting, kind of a black metal band. But here's Strybog by request. This is Wreckage, and this is WREK Atlanta.
1: This is a rerun of Wreckage from March 17th, 2012 on WREK Atlanta.

All right, this is a band called Moonspell. That's from the album The Antidote. I played the first track on there, which I've always loved. It's a song called In and Above Men. And I couldn't resist playing the second one because, first of all, it kind of like ends abruptly and goes into the next song. And also, so it's kind of hard to stop it right there. But also, I love playing the drums on the counter here to that second song, which is called From Lowering Skies. And if you were tapping on your steering wheel along with the song, you are forgiven because I was tapping along here on the counter. But that's a band called Moonspell. And we're taking requests at 404-894-2468. I'm going to play some Ailstorm here by request. Of course, they're going to be here with Tordesillas. They're the direct support, I believe, in that tour. Tordesillas is headlining, which is awesome. Tordesillas, Ailstorm, XDO, and Arcona. Again, one of those shows I probably can't get to go to, unfortunately, because it's on a Monday. But I have to take off time for work. But I'm going to play some Ailstorm here in just a second. I should point out that there is actually a Facebook page for the show. It's actually maintained by our friend Albert Kagan. But he has a promotions page for this particular show on Facebook. Again, it's Tordesillas, Ailstorm, XDO, who I've played before, and also Arcona at the Masquerade on the 9th. I think it's the 9th. It's hard to read the letters, the numbers. April, yeah, it's April 9th. It's a Monday. So I'm going to play some Ailstorm. This is going to be the title track from the album Black Sails at Midnight. Once again, we're taking your requests at 404-894-2468. Got a few more lined up as well. So it's awesome, including some we can't get to, like, for example, or some we can't find, like Witchfinder General, which I don't actually have here. I do have it at the house. See that? Oh, I have a lot of CDs here, and I usually bring a lot on my iPod and such. But I've got a lot of things at the house, too, that I don't bring down every week. So anyway, Witchfinder General, I'll have to see if we can get that next week. But taking requests, 404-894-2468. Here's Ailstorm, Black Sails at Midnight. And let's see, this is the right one, I hope. Or is it? I'm going to make sure I get the right one. I think this is... Yes, good. Okay, cool. This is going to be Ailstorm, Black Sails at Midnight. This is Wreckage, and this is WRK Atlanta.

All right. That was Elstorm by request with the Black Sails at Midnight. Of course, we're going to be here with Teresa's. Yeah, Tim said, the Mighty Tim Hurd is here, by the way. He says, awesome request. And I should point out, it's been a really good night for requests tonight. I want to say thanks to all of our listeners. It's been a good night for requests. We have had some that we can't get to, but many of them have been awesome. And Melkor dropping things in the studio again. He's the clutchiest evil elder god around, isn't he? But he broke it. I'm going to play a request for Blind Guardian if I can dial it up here. Here we are. Good. Just a second here on that. But and we'll also get some Nemesine local band on in just a second or two here. But taking requests at 404-894-2468. We'll be here for a good while longer because the Mighty Tim Hurd has just arrived, which is awesome. But Melkor is loading up some vinyl. Ooh. Don't do that. That's not good. Anyway, all right. The turntable is not a toy. all right, anyway. So, going to play something right now by Blind Guardian by request. And this is going to be Time Standstill at the Iron Hill. Again, a request from Blind Guardian. Once again, this is Wreckage, and this is WREK Atlanta.

0: All right, you are listening to Wreckage on WRK Atlanta. This is Melkor taking over for Paul. We just heard was a Nemesine local band. The song Attitude by request. Warning, not clean. I don't know what that means. That just means it's...
1: I shouldn't have said that. I don't think it's totally clean.
0: Anyway, before that, we had some Blind Guardian. Time stands still at the Iron Hill.
1: Iran? That's what he says it.
0: Iraq?
1: The Iran Hill.
0: At the Iraq Hill. Anyway, coming up next, we got a request for some Corner. This is from their No More Color record. The song is Tunnel of Pain.

All right, this is Wreckage taking your requests at 404-894-2468. We just heard was a Malignancy with the song Mortality Weakness from their EP Cross Species Transmutation. There's some cool liner art in here. Before that was Solitude Eternus from their record Into the Depths of Sorrow. The song was Where Angels Dare Tread. And starting off the set was a request for some Corner with Tunnel of Pain. As I said, taking your requests at 404-894-2468. We've been getting some great requests tonight, so don't start slowing down with those, because we love your requests. Anyway, this next song is by Swedish band Monogarm. This is from the record Nords something in Swedish. I can't read it. It's the record that was out in 1998. Yeah, the song is Fadernas Kal. This is Wreckage, and this is WREK Atlanta.

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1: All right, you are listening to Wreckage on WREK Atlanta. That was a request, some old school Motorhead. That was a live recording of their the song Motorhead. Before that, we had some Celtic Frost. Obviously, not related to St. Patrick's Day, but they're called Celtic Frost. So it's, I don't know. What can I say? That was from their Ptomegatherion record, the song Necromantical Screams. Taking your requests at 404-894-2468. This next song I'm going to play is from a very old school death metal band from the UK that kind of disappeared from the face of the earth. This is the band Necrosanct from their record Incarnate. The song is Necronomicon.

This is Wreckage. We just heard was a band called Ophthalmia. Ophthalmia. That was from their record, A Long Journey. The song was A Journey in Darkness and also Entering the Forest. Before that, we had a request for some Anthrax, Cotton Amash. Starting off that set was Necrosanct, the song Necronomicon from their record. What record is that? Where did I put it? I put it away. I don't remember what the record was. Anyway, taking your requests at 404-894-2468 for a good while longer. Anyway, coming up next, we have a request for some Opeth. This is from their Blackwater Park record. This is the song Bleak.

0: All right, that was some Amon Amarth by request. That was the song. That was the song.
1: Doesn't matter. They're all good.
0: That was the song. One Cent from the Golden Hall. Before that, we had a request for Opeth with Bleak. So we also had a request for Megadeth, The Mechanics. That was from their first record, but we're supposed to have it on vinyl. I looked, couldn't find it. It has vanished, or maybe it's hiding. I know not. Anyway, so in lieu of The Mechanics, I will play a song from Peace Sells. This is Megadeth, Wake Up Dead.

0: I found it. Yeah, that record was hiding. It was hiding somewhere in the back. I wasn't looking for it because I already played the Wake Up Dead, but I was doing something else when I came across it, so I couldn't help but play the requested song, The Mechanics, by Megadeth from their record, Killing Is My Business, and Business is good. Now that's actually, the record is just Killing Is My Business. The other part is from the title track. Anyway, for that we had Hypocrisy, The Abyss, from the Arrival record. That's going out to Wreckage Alex.
1: Alex.
0: I'm going to play one more song, and I guess Tim will go on.
1: He's choosing.
0: Yeah. So this next song is a request for some Typo Negative from the October Rust album. This is the song Die With Me. 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

0: All right, that was the great master classic, Dreaming Neon Black by Nevermore. You are listening to WREK Atlanta, and 404-894-2468 is the number. Don't be scared to call and make a request or talk to Swimming Pool Paul and Melcor and tell them what's up, because they'd love to hear from you. Melcor especially. He's getting bored. Someone needs to call and talk to him. Anyway, here's some Sacred Reich. No truth, no justice, the American way.
1: No truth, no justice, the American way.

0: 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Good night.
1: Awesome tune by an awesome band. And now here's even more awesome band by request. Black Sabbath.

By request, that was Black Sabbath by Black Sabbath. Awesome request. 404-894-2468 is the number if you have a request or just a comment. And have some testament. And this testament is also by request. The actual song wasn't requested, but the requestee did not request any specific song. He just requested testament. And here you are, buddy. Testament. The Monarch Refused.

And that was Testament Demonic Refusal. And, of course, you're listening to Wreckage. And here's a little bit of punk rock nostalgia for you. Here's some Dead Kennedys, Government Flu.

And that was Dead Kennedys, Government Flu. And here's something I hadn't played in a while. Here's some Morgoth, Burnt Identity.

And that was some old school Morgoth, Burnt Identity. And I had a request for this. Here are some Misfits by request. All Hell Breaks Loose.

0: And by request, that was Misfits. All hell breaks loose. Awesome request, guys. Keep them coming. 404-894-2468. And here are some Fear Factory.
1: Automobile suspect.

off of Obsolete that was secured to on Fear Factory. Yeah, lyrics were pretty prophetic. Check them out. Anyway, 404-894-2468 is the number, and I had a request for some prong. So here is your prong request.

And that was some requested prong with legendary Tommy Victor. Snap your fingers, snap your neck. And Albert Kagan likes this song. He approved, and he requested it as well. And there you have it. Big shout out to everyone still listening. And had a Motorhead request, Killed by Death.

And that was some requested Motorhead, Killed by Death. Awesome request. And here's some Pantera, Drag the Waters.

0: man, that was some request to Danzig, Dirty Black Summer. Cool request. Had some really good requests tonight, and that's awesome. Glad you guys are out there listening. And I'm about to wrap up the show here in a minute. And I'll leave you with some Slayer. Don't forget, we have, let's see, we have some good shows coming around. It's not way till July, but don't forget, the mighty Iron Maiden will be visiting Atlanta for the first time.
1: WREK.
0: Jesus. Atlanta. Probably.

Thank you.

Bye.

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0: 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Are you passing now?
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That was Black Lung by Hazel Dickens from the album Harlan County, USA, Songs of the Coal Miner's Struggle.

0: That was the Hinnegar Union Sacred Harp Convention performing Antioch 277.
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0: I had this illness that really made me powerless over alcohol and that insisted that I got drunk. 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

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You just heard El Ciego Milaquides performing the track Para Mi Y Para Mi Novia.

0: Thanks for tuning in to WREK Atlanta. 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
1: Old Timers Dateline Hotel.
0: That was off the album,
1: Chants from the Kingdom of Tonga.
0: And it was all performed by
1: David Fauche, recorder.

Do do do do do do do do do do do do do do do do do do do do do do do do do do do do do do do do do do do do do do do do do do do do do do do do do do do do do do do do do do do do do do do do do do do do do do do do do do do do do do do do do do do do do do do do do do do do do do do do do do do do do do do do do do do do do do do do do do do do do do do do do do do do do do do do do do do do do do do do do do do do do do do do do do do do do do do do do do do do do do do do do do do do do do do do do do do do do do do do do do do do do do do do do do do do do do do do do do do do do do do do do do do do do do do do do do do do do do do do do do do do do do do do do do do do do do do do do do do do do do do do do do do do do do do do do do do do do do do do do do do do do do do do do do do do do do do do do do do do do do do do do do do do do do do do do do do do do do do do do do do do do do do do do do do do do do do do do do do do do do do do do do do do do do do do do do do do do do do do do do do do do do do do do do do do do do do do do do do do do do do do do do do do do do do do do do do do do do do do do

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0: Yeah.

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broken in parts, as though we were one, keeping parts, discarding the rest. Chief Running Bear, a well-heeled sonata of string quartets, messages from the drone, heard by all the sections. This is section one, heard by all the sections. Sections in one, African

series of ways, times of us, us as one, divisions unnoticed, unnoticed. Water of blood, brains, lumps, hickeys of time swollen with vibrating, pulsating pain and joy. Joy hickeys dancing in the rear, bringing up the front to the same line, timeline. Broken up, unbroken, connected lines lined up,

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from the album Honoring the Fathers of Bluegrass, Tribute to 1946 and 1947. That was Ricky Skaggs and Kentucky Thunder with Bluegrass Breakdown.

0: 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That was Aubrey Gent performing Walk With Me.
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How often can you say you're able to hear Zambian psychedelic rock on Atlanta radio? 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

0: I guess I called AA because alcohol didn't work anymore. 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I called AA not knowing what to expect. Certainly not cheerfulness, but that's what I got. People had humor. They seemed to be at ease. I hung around. Now I feel much more comfortable with myself and the people around me.
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0: from the album Mother, that was Susumu Yokota with A Flower White.
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with it. When the road unwinds, I can handle whatever I stumble upon. I don't even notice the sea gone most of the time.

most of the time. My head is on straight most of the time. I'm strong enough not to hate. I don't build up illusion till it makes me sick. I ain't afraid of confusion.

exactly where it all went. I don't cheat on myself, I don't run and hide from the feeling.

How can we help each other and the planet during these historic, uncertain times? Did you know that there are millions of farmers in developing nations using harmful practices that not only make it hard for them to make ends meet, but also hurt the environment? The good news is there's a solution. For more than 30 years, nonprofit Trees for the Future has planted over 180 million trees and helped tens of thousands of farmers achieve independence and stability so that they're able to weather any storm. Trees for the Future trains farmers to rethink farming and use trees to flatten the curve on environmental harm while improving their nutrition and income. Let's come together to build a better future for communities in need and the planet. Learn more at trees.org/radio. That's TREES.org/radio. 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

things in life for free. But you can give them to the birds and bees. I want money. That's what I want. That's what I want. That's what I want. Your love gives me such a thrill. But your love won't pay my bills. I want money.

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Oontz is going to begin in a moment. But until we officially start, because some people don't know how to plan their trips effectively for Atlanta traffic, even though that's literally me every other week, a brief appetizer, if you will, for the crowd. Here's Choosy Lover by Aaliyah.